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2: I'm Remington Steele with your Rock 96.1 The Quarry weather forecast. Tonight, mostly clear, then patchy fog with a low in the low 60s. Tomorrow, patchy fog, then sunny with a high in the mid 80s. Currently, it's 82 in Bloomington. That's your B-Town weather on Rock 96.1 The Quarry.

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0: Bon Jovi, Blaze of Glory. I'm Mike Walsh. I thank you for listening. And I've got a life hack for the married couples. If your current relationship is meh, listen up. People are happier single than if they stick with a poor or even moderately good relationship. 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My wife can't hear this. I don't know where we keep the food. 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
1: Remington Steel here with your Rock 96.1 The Quarry weather forecast. Tonight, mostly clear, then patchy fog with a low in the low 60s. Tomorrow, patchy fog, then sunny with a high in the mid-80s. Currently, it's 79 in Bloomington. I'm Remy Steele with your Bloomington weather update on Rock 96.1 The Quarry.

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0: Gams, pins, getaway sticks, legs, ZZ Top. I'm Mike Walsh with a life hack. Do you have a hard time focusing, paying attention? Put down the burger. Science showed that if a person eats healthy, but slightly increases their daily intake of junk food, their attention span, the length of time they can focus on an activity without getting distracted, it will shrink considerably. Pass me the fries. 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
1: I'm Remington Steele with your Rock 96.1 The Quarry weather forecast. Tonight, mostly clear, then patchy fog with a low in the low 60s. Tomorrow, patchy fog, then sunny with a high in the mid-80s. Currently, it's

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0: as a known enemy. Nirvana, come as you are. I'm Mike Walsh. Thank you so much for listening. So I've got a knowledge dump for you. Did you know? Yes, kids, there was a time before digital alarm clocks. And they had knocker-ups. 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
0: John Fogerty, gotta be center field. 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

0: bad case of loving you. That's Robert Palmer. I'm Mike Walsh. So Axl Rose hit up a gelato shop in upstate New York. The girl who waited on him said he was, quote, really nice. But she didn't know who he was. Didn't recognize him. Either to Slash or the rest of Guns N' Roses. Have a salad, Axl.
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1: 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Tonight, mostly clear, then patchy fog with a low in the low 60s. Tomorrow, patchy fog, then sunny with a high in the mid 80s. Currently, it's 70 in Bloomington. I'm Remy Steele with your Bloomington weather update on Rock 96.1 The Quarry.

0: 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It's the people who roll you gotta watch out for.
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The social pages say I've got the biggest.

0: ACDC. I'm Mike Walsh. I thank you for listening. And let me ask you this. Do you have a significant other? How well do you sleep? Do you have bed complaints? Many do. And the top of the list has, I'll give you three guesses. The first two don't count. Snoring tops the list. Then it's people who have, like, less restless leg syndrome, excessive tossing and turning, screens, and watching TV in bed. For me, it's two words. Feet. I know, but she has two of them. And they're ice cold. Football is back. 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
9: 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I was shooting up heroin, completely lost. And one day, I'm kind of just reflecting on my life, and I realized like I was separated from God. 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Even though all of us are sinners, Jesus loves us, and that's why he provided the sacrifice for our sins. Once I gave my life to Christ, everything changed. I actually crave and long to live in righteousness, not to earn God's favor, but in thankfulness for what he did for me.
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0: It was originally titled Ragtime. They changed it to Rag Doll, and it's from their 1987 album, Permanent Vacation. Aerosmith.
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1: I'm Remington Steele with your Rock 96.1 The Quarry weather forecast. Today, chance of showers and thunderstorms with a high in the upper 80s. Tonight, mostly clear, then patchy fog with a low in the

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0: Bounce. That's The Clash. Should I stay or should I go? I'm Mike Walsh. And if you want her to stay, fellas, put the nose to the grindstone. And if you're still learning, the more you learn, the more you earn. And the price of love revolves around your bank account. People as a whole say a prospective soulmate has to earn at least $106,417. Wow, that's mighty specific. $106,417 annually. Annually? Oh, I was hoping it'd be all together.
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0: Pearl Jam. That's better, man. I'm Mike Walsh. And the Gronk, Rob Gronkowski, admits he checks the prices of his own trading cards because he wants to know, quote, his value on the streets.
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1: Remington Steele here with your Rock 96.1 The Quarry weather forecast. Today, patchy fog, then sunny with a high in the mid-80s. Tonight, partly cloudy with a low in the low 60s. Tomorrow, mostly sunny with a high in the mid-80s. Currently, 64 in Bloomington. I'm Remy Steele with your Bloomington weather update on Rock 96.1 The Quarry.

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0: Aerosmith, Deuces Are Wild. Well, if you've ever wondered what the music of Aerosmith would sound like when set to a ballet, well, that is about to happen. Yeah, the Virginia National Ballet has announced a new program that will be set around the music of Aerosmith. Ooh, I cannot wait to see their interpretive dance version of Love in an Elevator.
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We will be thoughtful with our song choices. 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And we will assume you are always listening. If you agree with these terms, then please turn it up. 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

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Are you more like Tom Sawyer? Or are you more of a Tom Petty kind of person? 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
1: And I'm Remington Steele with your Rock 96.1 The Quarry weather forecast. Today, patchy fog, then sunny with a high in the mid-80s. Tonight, partly cloudy with a low in the low 60s. Tomorrow, mostly sunny with a high in the mid-80s. Currently, it's 63 in Bloomington. That's your B-Town weather on Rock 96.1 The Quarry.

0: and Lay It Down. Rat is celebrating the 40th anniversary of their album Dancing Undercover. That is the album that gave us the song Slip of the Lip. That will be coming out on Friday.
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2: Remington Steele here with your Rock 96.1 The Quarry weather forecast. Today, patchy fog, then sunny with a high in the mid-80s. Tonight, partly cloudy with a low in the mid-60s. Tomorrow, mostly sunny with a high in the mid-80s. Currently, 63 in Bloomington. I'm Remy Steele with your Bloomington weather update on Rock 96.1 The Quarry.

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Just one note. 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

0: Stevie Ray Vaughan, The Sky Is Crying. I'm Harley. Well, if you are still looking for your soulmate, how much money do you imagine that person makes? Survey says $106,000. That is the average answer for who the perfect mate for you and how much they should make. And that is why I don't believe in soulmates.
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2: I'm Remington Steele with your Rock 96.1 The Quarry weather forecast. Today, patchy fog, then sunny with a high in the mid-80s. Tonight, partly cloudy with a low in the mid-60s. Tomorrow, mostly sunny with a high in the mid-80s. Currently 61 in Bloomington. That's your B-Town weather on Rock 96.1 The Quarry.

0: Triumph Magic Power. I am Harley, and if you've got something you want to get rid of and you're tempted to flush it down the toilet, think again. Here's a list of things experts say you definitely don't want to flush down the toilet. Paper towels, napkins. Those are meant for the trash. They're not toilet paper. Some other things include disinfecting wipes, cat litter, disposable diapers, dental floss, and Q-tips, among others. Yeah, I think there's one thing missing from the list. And that is, if the package says flushable, it's not necessarily flushable. Learn that the hard way.
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1: This weekend, it's all about the Stones. The biggest Stones hits, lost classics, and more. Who's got the Stones for a weekend like this? We do. Hang on. It's the Grab Your Stones weekend. This weekend.
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0: How John Bon Jovi is doing after cutting off a show early due to illness coming up. Here's Allman Brothers Band.

0: 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Do you like dust?
1: Another one bites the dust.
0: 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Doesn't matter. 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

0: Halen and Run Around. Well, after David Lee Roth canceled the remainder of his tour, Sammy Hagar has reached out with an olive branch offering for David Lee Roth to join him at his Vegas residency. DLR probably going to turn that down, though.
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I guess you're just what I need. We've got a jet. We've even got a train. 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

0: Pearl Jam alive, and while we wait for Pearl Jam to reunite and reveal their new drummer at the upcoming Ohana Festival, Pearl Jam bassist Jeff Ament has announced a book of photography. It's called Since Forever. It comes out September 25th, and it will feature some rare, never-before-seen photos of the band's early days.
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0: Jimi Hendrix Guitar Tech reveals what it was like watching his boss smash guitars on stage. But first, here's Aerosmith.

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1: I'm Remington Steele with your Rock 96.1 The Quarry weather forecast. Today, patchy fog, then sunny with a high in the mid-80s. Tonight, partly cloudy with a low in the mid-60s. Tomorrow, mostly sunny with a high in the mid-80s. Currently, it's 61 in Bloomington. That's your B-Town weather on Rock 96.1 The Quarry.
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0: That is Def Leppard. So how much time does the average parent work as a chauffeur? The average parent loses nearly 7,000 minutes a year in the car when school is in session. Survey of parents of school-aged kids found that simply driving their kids to and from their school activities consumes an average of 38 minutes a day. And so according to a survey that was done.
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0: Hey, it's Barty. Thank you so much for having us on. Here's Nazareth and Hair of the Dog.

0: It is Night Ranger and Sister Kristen. Hey, it's Marty. So on average, women are rated as much more attractive than men. Yes. Now, both sexes agree, by the way, too. This is unusual since in most of the animal kingdom, it's males who are more beautiful, like peacocks, so they can compete with others for relatively plain-looking females. Across 1.5 million ratings from more than 28,500 participants worldwide, women's faces were consistently rated as more attractive than men's, regardless of their culture or their country. So it's very interesting.
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1: 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Who's got the Stones for a weekend like this? We do. 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It's the Grab Your Stones weekend. 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

0: It is Van Halen. Hey, it's Marty. So another day closer to the weekend and another day closer to the end of July. Still can't believe that we're getting ready to roll into August. I know that training camps are out for the NFL. NFL players are back on the field. And the preseason will start soon. Regular season starts soon. And again, I'm ready for some football. But man, it's hard to believe this summer's flying by.
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2: 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My Sister's Closet has closed its door on South College Avenue and opened two storefronts in College Mall. The move was necessary because of the expansion of the convention center. Work continues on their permanent location at 2nd and Patterson. To celebrate, My Sister's Closet is hosting an open house at their College Mall stores from 11 until 1 tomorrow. I'm Diane Daly. 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
1: Remington Steele here with your Rock 96.1 The Quarry weather forecast. Today, patchy fog, then sunny with a high in the mid-80s. Tonight, partly cloudy with a low in the mid-60s. Tomorrow, mostly sunny with a high in the mid-80s. Currently, 59 in Bloomington. I'm Remy Steele with your Bloomington weather update on Rock 96.1 The Quarry.
2: 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A local nonprofit has a new temporary home. My Sister's Closet has closed its store on South College Avenue and opened two storefronts in College Mall. The move was necessary because of the expansion of the convention center. Work continues on their permanent location at 2nd and Patterson. To celebrate, My Sister's Closet is hosting an open house at their College Mall stores from 11 until 1 tomorrow. School will be in session starting Wednesday, and authorities are ready. Bloomington police will increase traffic enforcement around town. The Indiana State Police will also do their part to make it a safer school year. Troopers will have extra patrols on heavily traveled roads around the state during school hours with a zero tolerance policy for violations. For drivers, police are reminding us to always be on the lookout for school buses that have stopped to pick up students or drop them off at home. I'm Diane Daly. Keep listening to The Quarry.

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0: collective soul. Hey, it's Barney. So people who frequently exaggerate and, you know, distort the truth often think they won't fall for the same stunt from someone else. According to a new study, it turns out that, yes, they can. So savvy, after all. In fact, researchers say that someone who does that all the time is actually the most likely person to be fooled by misleading information. They did a big social psychology study on this, which is interesting.
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0: 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Thank you so much for having us on with police and message in a bottle.

0: That is AC/DC. So look around your parents' home. It's loaded with your mom's knickknacks and your dad's beer can collection. But do you deal with that stuff when they pass away? Like, what do you do with it? Well, people don't. Nearly half of Americans surveyed, about 49%, said actually rather inherit nothing at all to have to deal with relatives' belongings to clean it all up. Yeah.
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0: That is Led Zeppelin. So men who like cats are less likely to get a date. That's a takeaway from a study which found that women are less likely to swipe right or say yes to men if they are posing with a cat in the picture. Scientists showed hundreds of women photos of two men, both men pictured with a cat and without, and the responses showed that the men's luck got noticeably worse when women saw the picture with a cat, believe it or not.
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2: I'm Diane Daly for The Quarry. 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My Sister's Closet has closed its door on South College Avenue and opened two storefronts in College Mall. The move was necessary because of the expansion of the convention center. Work continues on their permanent location at 2nd and Patterson. To celebrate, My Sister's Closet is hosting an open house at their College Mall stores from 11 until 1 tomorrow. I'm Diane Daly. Keep listening to The Quarry.

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1: I'm Remington Steele with your Rock 96.1 The Quarry weather forecast. Today, patchy fog, then sunny, with a high in the mid-80s. Tonight, partly cloudy with a low in the mid-60s. Tomorrow, mostly sunny with a high in the mid-80s. Currently, it's 59 in Bloomington. That's your B-Town weather on Rock 96.1 The Quarry.
2: 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A local nonprofit has a new temporary home. My Sister's Closet has closed its door on South College Avenue and opened two storefronts in College Mall. The move was necessary because of the expansion of the convention center. Work continues on their permanent location at 2nd and Patterson. To celebrate, My Sister's Closet is hosting an open house at their College Mall stores from 11 until 1 tomorrow. School will be in session starting Wednesday, and authorities are ready. Bloomington police will increase traffic enforcement around town. The Indiana State Police will also do their part to make it a safer school year. Troopers will have extra patrols on heavily traveled roads around the state during school hours with a zero tolerance policy for violations.
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time for another round of Who Are You? Are you more like Tom Sawyer? Or are you more of a Tom Petty kind of person? 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

0: That is lover boys. So if they could, what things would women ban at the beach? Smokers are the first on the list, followed by screaming kids and people in unflattering suits. Speaking of unflattering suits, you should know that just 6% of women find men in Speedos to be attractive at all. Just 6%. Guys, need to remember that. So, yeah, if you could, things you could ban, one of the things would be Speedos for sure. I think a lot of women and men would agree with that.
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1: This weekend, it's all about the Stones. The biggest Stones hits, lost classics, and more. Who's got the Stones for a weekend like this? We do. Hang on. It's the Grab Your Stones weekend. 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
0: Hey, it's Marty. Thank you so much for having us on. Dire Straits.

0: It is Jake Isles Band. So if you want to lose weight, forget all the fat diets. This is a way to do it. Eating more fruits, vegetables, nuts, yogurts, and whole grains is linked to weight loss, according to research. Also, to lose weight, reduce habits like watching TV, increase exercise, and leave more time for sleep. Between 6 to 8 hours is best for you to sleep to, longer. By the way, if you sleep longer than that or less than that, it's prone to weight gain, too.
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1: 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Who's got the Stones for a weekend like this? We do. Hang on. It's the Grab Your Stones weekend. 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

0: That is Metallica, Nothing Else Matters. So have you heard of eldest daughter syndrome? It's the emotional burden the older daughters have that's thrust on them from a young age, from caring for your younger siblings, helping out with everyday chores, looking after sick parents, and doing the shopping. And the eldest daughters have the burden of domestic responsibility from a young age. Eldest sons don't have those responsibilities, which sometimes you can say is unfair.
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2: 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My Sister's Closet has closed its door on South College Avenue and opened two storefronts in College Mall. 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I'm Diane Daly. 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
1: Remington Steele here with your Rock 96.1 The Quarry weather forecast. Today, sunny with a high in the mid-80s. Tonight, partly cloudy with a low in the mid-60s. Tomorrow, mostly sunny with a high in the mid-80s. Currently, it's 63 in Bloomington. I'm Remy Steele with your Bloomington weather update on Rock 96.1 The Quarry.

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0: Rush and Free Will. So if you need a happier boost, then take a selfie. 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And if you send it to a friend who gives a positive response, you can be even happier. Why? We love connecting with people and simply seeing a friendly face. 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And you can just take it for yourself, too, right? You don't need to take it for anybody else. Just do it for yourself.
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0: Hey, it's Marty. Thank you so much for having us on. How about some Van Halen?

0: That is The Who. Hey, it's Marty. Thank you so much for having us on. It's Thursday, getting closer and closer to the weekend. Tomorrow's Friday already, and then we're almost into August over this weekend as well. Isn't that crazy? August 1st is on Saturday. It's really crazy to think about. 30% of male drivers admit they've almost crashed because they were checking out a female someplace, you know, down, if it's, you know, outside and nice summer day, whatever. Yeah. Come on, guys. You got to be smarter than that.
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11: 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And one day, I'm kind of just reflecting on my life, and I realized like I was separated from God. 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I actually crave and long to live in righteousness, not to earn God's favor, but in thankfulness for what he did for me.
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0: Foreigner and Double Vision. You're listening to Marty. So we're going to end with this, right? Drivers who give their cars human traits, like calling them he or she or naming them, more likely to engage in road rage than those who don't, according to a recent study. And people with bumper stickers or items hanging from their rearview mirror also more likely to be aggressive or impatient when it comes to being on the road. So, again, I just repeat those numbers. And that's what they say. Some of the clues are moving forward.
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1: I'm Remington Steele with your Rock 96.1 The Quarry weather forecast. Today, sunny with a high in the mid-80s. Tonight, partly cloudy with a low in the mid-60s. Tomorrow, mostly sunny with a high in the mid-80s. Currently, 70 in Bloomington. That's your B-Town weather on Rock 96.1 The Quarry.

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0: Williams with Rocky Like a Hurricane. FIFA has opened disciplinary proceedings after a melee broke out following Spain's World Cup final win over Argentina back in the 19th, charging several Argentine players and staff, too, with assault and unsporting behavior. 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

0: The policeman doesn't stand so close. Also have a cigar from Pink Floyd. Roger Waters has released a new interpretation of Comfortably Numb. It's a collaboration. It is Comfortably Numb, a reimagined the project marking the latest chapter in Waters' long-running use of music as a vehicle for political commentary.
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1: 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Today, sunny with a high in the mid-80s. Tonight, partly cloudy with a low in the mid-60s. Tomorrow, mostly sunny with a high in the mid-80s. Currently, 73 in Bloomington. I'm Remy Steele with your Bloomington weather update on Rock 96.1 The Quarry.

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0: now sharing the new video for Behind the Tour 2026, Episode 7, Switzerland and Belgium. Joe scouting venues, Sav testing his rig, and Phil revealing his secret handshake and more. Check it out online. Let's Get Rocked from Def Leppard, also Highway to Hell, and AC/DC, who was at the SARS benefit concert today, 2003. AC/DC, Stones, Rush, The Guess Who, and more. It was a benefit concert in Toronto to prove that the city was safe from SARS. Over 450,000 spectators. Largest concert in Canadian history.
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0: on the road right now with Extreme, opening up for Motley Crue. There's Tesla with Love Song. It's Mackenzie. Tough week for Elon Musk after a market reality check. Elon Musk is officially no longer a trillionaire. He's just a regular multi-billionaire now. Hope he's okay.
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2: I'm Remington Steele with your Rock 96.1 The Quarry weather forecast. Today, sunny with a high in the mid-80s. Tonight, partly cloudy with a low in the mid-60s. Tomorrow, mostly sunny with a high in the mid-80s. Currently 79 in Bloomington. That's your B-Town weather on Rock 96.1 The Quarry.

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0: Sweet Child of Mine, Guns N' Roses. Today, back in 91, a police officer forced to tear up a traffic ticket given to the limo that Axl was traveling in after it made an illegal turn. Axl threatened to pull that night's GNR gig if the ticket was issued. So the police officer actually tore up that ticket. That's not usually how that works. It's McKenzie. Football is back. 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
0: So Kenzie with a who?

0: Jovi, good to have that band back doing their thing. There's Lay Your Hands on Me. John, of course, had Blaze of Glory in the movie Young Guns 2 that came out in 1990, brought in $59 million. Spider-Man Brand New Day hits theaters tomorrow. The trailer, oh, so good. Check it out. $59 million for Young Guns 2. $59 million. Spider-Man's going to bring that in like an hour. 90% in Rotten Tomatoes.
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1: 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Today, sunny with a high in the mid-80s. Tonight, partly cloudy with a low in the mid-60s. Tomorrow, mostly sunny with a high in the mid-80s. Currently 79 in Bloomington. I'm Remy Steele with your Bloomington weather update on Rock 96.1 The Quarry.

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0: couple minds in the 80s. Don't you forget about me. It's Mackenzie. The average parent loses nearly 7,000 minutes a year in the car when school's in session. A survey of parents of school-aged kids found that just driving kids to and from their school activities consumes an average of 38 minutes a day. Oh, I miss those days. My kid drives herself now, and, well, that's no fun.
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2: I'm Remington Steele with your Rock 96.1 The Quarry weather forecast. Today, sunny with a high in the mid-80s. Tonight, partly cloudy with a low in the mid-60s. Tomorrow, mostly sunny with a high in the mid-80s. Currently, 81 in Bloomington. That's your B-Town weather on Rock 96.1 The Quarry.

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0: Back in Black and AC/DC, part of the SARS benefit concert happening today, 2003. 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It was the largest concert in Canadian history. 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
1: 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Today, sunny with a high in the mid-80s. Tonight, partly cloudy with a low in the mid-60s. Tomorrow, mostly sunny with a high in the mid-80s. Currently, 81 in Bloomington. I'm Remy Steele with your Bloomington weather update on Rock 96.1 The Quarry.
2: 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A local nonprofit has a new temporary home. My Sister's Closet has closed its store on South College Avenue and opened two storefronts in College Mall. The move was necessary because of the expansion of the convention center. Work continues on their permanent location at 2nd and Patterson. To celebrate, My Sister's Closet is hosting an open house at their College Mall stores from 11 until 1 tomorrow. School will be in session starting Wednesday, and authorities are ready. Bloomington police will increase traffic enforcement around town. The Indiana State Police will also do their part to make it a safer school year. Troopers will have extra patrols on heavily traveled roads around the state during school hours with a zero-tolerance policy for violations. For drivers, police are reminding us to always be on the lookout for school buses that have stopped to pick up students or drop them off at home. I'm Diane Daly. Keep listening to The Quarry.

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0: U2 with Mysterious Ways. 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
0: Hey, it's Dan. Here we are, Thursday. Almost at a weekend. Right now, the Rolling Stones with Paint It Black.

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So enjoy this next song, because it's scary good. 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

0: Kiss with Detroit Rock City. And that's a band that retired from touring, I think it was beginning of last year, right? I don't know. All the years blend together at a certain point. But Kiss, while they are retired from touring, they're really not retired. They're still doing a fair amount of things. Gene Simmons confirmed in May that they're working on new music. I mean, they're not even done creating new music just yet. And they're also doing things like Kiss Cruise. So Kiss, still very much an active band, even if they're not a touring band.
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2: 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My Sister's Closet has closed its door on South College Avenue and opened two storefronts in College Mall. The move was necessary because of the expansion of the convention center. Work continues on their permanent location at 2nd and Patterson. To celebrate, My Sister's Closet is hosting an open house at their College Mall stores from 11 until 1 tomorrow. I'm Diane Daly. Keep listening to The Quarry.

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2: I'm Remington Steele with your Rock 96 Won the Quarry weather forecast. Tonight, partly cloudy with a low in the low 60s. Tomorrow, mostly sunny with a high in the upper 80s. Currently, it's 82 in Bloomington. That's your B-Town weather on Rock 96 Won the Quarry.
3: 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A local nonprofit has a new temporary home. My Sister's Closet has closed its door on South College Avenue and opened two storefronts in College Mall. The move was necessary because of the expansion of the convention center. Work continues on their permanent location at 2nd and Patterson. To celebrate, My Sister's Closet is hosting an open house at their College Mall stores from 11 until 1 tomorrow. School will be in session starting Wednesday, and authorities are ready. Bloomington police will increase traffic enforcement around town. The Indiana State Police will also do their part to make it a safer school year. Troopers will have extra patrols on heavily traveled roads around the state during school hours with a zero tolerance policy for violations. For drivers, police are reminding us to always be on the lookout for school buses that have stopped to pick up students or drop them off at home. I'm Diane Daly. Keep listening to The Quarry.
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8: 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And one day, I'm kind of just reflecting on my life, and I realized like I was separated from God. 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I actually crave and long to live in righteousness, not to earn God's favor, but in thankfulness for what he did for me.
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0: 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I hope you're having a great Thursday. Right now, Peter Gabriel, Salisbury Hill.

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0: Guns N' Roses with Knocking on Heaven's Door. And Axl Rose had an encounter at a gelato shop that made some headlines. So he went in to get some ice cream, and the owner's daughter was waiting on him. And she said later on to her father, "I'm pretty sure the really nice guy I waited on Friday is really famous." Her dad pulled up the in-store camera, and it's Axl Rose. I'm wondering if I would recognize Axl Rose in a gelato shop, because context matters. You know, on stage holding a microphone, I'd recognize him instantly. Holding an ice cream cone, I don't know.
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2: I'm Diane Daly for The Quarry. 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My Sister's Closet has closed its door on South College Avenue and opened two storefronts in College Mall. The move was necessary because of the expansion of the convention center. Work continues on their permanent location at 2nd and Patterson. To celebrate, My Sister's Closet is hosting an open house at their College Mall stores from 11 until 1 tomorrow. I'm Diane Daly. Keep listening to The Quarry.

Attention, volume knob warriors. The amplitude of these songs must always remain at 11. 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
1: Remington Steele here with your Rock 96.1 The Quarry weather forecast. Tonight, partly cloudy with a low in the low 60s. Tomorrow, mostly sunny with a high in the upper 80s. Currently, it's 84 in Bloomington. I'm Remy Steele with your Bloomington weather update on Rock 96.1 The Quarry.
2: 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A local nonprofit has a new temporary home. My Sister's Closet has closed its store on South College Avenue and opened two storefronts in College Mall. The move was necessary because of the expansion of the convention center. Work continues on their permanent location at 2nd and Patterson. To celebrate, My Sister's Closet is hosting an open house at their College Mall stores from 11 until 1 tomorrow. School will be in session starting Wednesday, and authorities are ready. Bloomington police will increase traffic enforcement around town. The Indiana State Police will also do their part to make it a safer school year. Troopers will have extra patrols on heavily traveled roads around the state during school hours with a zero-tolerance policy for violations. For drivers, police are reminding us to always be on the lookout for school buses that have stopped to pick up students or drop them off at home. I'm Diane Daly. Keep listening to The Quarry.

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0: Soundgarden with Black Hole Sun. And Sony Pictures is claiming that their movie Spider-Man Brand New Day is going to make $195 million domestically opening weekend. It's a lot of money. I don't think I've seen this current run of Spider-Man movies, the current set of movies, because they've rebooted, what, two or three times over the last decade or two? And I think it's weird when movies do that. So, never mind, do over. We're rebooting. Forget that last movie. And I'm like, well, I can't, because I watched the movie. I remember it. Now I'm going to be comparing it and remembering things from that set. When you speed, you have less time to react. Follow the speed limit to keep other road users safe. 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
1: 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Tonight, partly cloudy with a low in the low 60s. Tomorrow, mostly sunny with a high in the upper 80s. Currently 82 in Bloomington. That's your B-Town weather on Rock 96.1 The Quarry.

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Aerosmith with Love in an Elevator. Dan here. And in a few minutes, we'll hear a song featuring a guy who had what sounded like a very painful medical condition recently. Right now, it's David Bowie in Fame.

0: Poison would talk dirty to me. And Poison singer Bret Michaels is recovering after he had surgery to remove a kidney stone. He said he'd been performing in intense pain. Yeah, kidney stones are terrible if you've ever had one. I've had one kidney stone in my life. The only silver lining from that is when I was younger, I never knew what people were saying when they were talking about stabbing pain. Oh, is it a stabbing pain? I was like, I don't know. After the kidney stone, I know what stabbing pain is. I wish I didn't. It's a memory that haunts me. Anyway, football is back. 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
0: Dan here. Hope you're having a great Thursday. Right now, Bob Seger with Rock and Roll Never Forgets.

0: 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Because I tip delivery people. They're people doing a job with bills to pay. But a drone, I'm not usually in the habit of tipping machines. You know, when my vacuum cleaner sucks a bunch of things out of the rug, I don't tip it. 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
1: 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Tonight, partly cloudy with a low in the low 60s. Tomorrow, mostly sunny with a high in the upper 80s, currently 84 in Bloomington. I'm Remy Steele with your Bloomington weather update on Rock 96.1 The Quarry.

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The Rolling Stones with Sympathy for the Devil, Dan here. And in a few minutes, we'll hear a song from a band that, I guess, has a new album in the works. Think about that in a few. Right now, it's Motley Crue with Shout at the Devil.

0: Red Hot Chili Peppers and Under the Bridge, and they're going to start working on a new album soon. So Chad Smith, the Red Hot Chili Peppers drummer, appeared on a YouTube channel for the Detroit Tigers. He's a big Detroit Tigers fan. And he was asked about the Red Hot Chili Peppers and their plans, and he said that in September, they're going to begin writing a new album. So new material coming from the Red Hot Chili Peppers.
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0: Aerosmith with same old song and dance. And for guys who want to be attractive, they should get a little bit handy. Not handsy, but handy. So this study was done in the UK, but I imagine it rings true here as well, where nearly half of people polled said being handy around the house makes a man more attractive. Wow. And that was the top answer for what makes somebody more attractive. So there you go. You see these young guys, they post their Tinder photos and they're like flexing into a mirror. Maybe they should just post a photo of them holding up a toolbox.
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2: I'm Remington Steele with your Rock 96.1 The Quarry weather forecast. Tonight, partly cloudy with a low in the low 60s. Tomorrow, mostly sunny with a high in the upper 80s. Currently 82 in Bloomington. That's your B-Town weather on Rock 96.1 The Quarry.